0: Vi leverer musikken. Diablo Aftenradio.
1: I'm going on doing this time, I feel there's no one to save me. This all or nothing really got away, you're driving me crazy.

0: 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Yeah, you said forever, now I drive alone past your street.
1: Diablo.
2: Diablo.
1: Diablo.
2: Hele Sydfyns Radio.
3: Life's like that.